0: This is not gringo food. This is real good food.
1: We should delude ourselves if we think that there is no significance in these fears and their expression in this form. Good night.
2: 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Ask God forgive me. Ask God forgive me.

0: Wait, Bridget. Your voice sounds familiar.
1: 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After seeing what he has done to our peaceful world, I despise him. He intends to destroy.

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0: 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That is them black knee sockets.
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1: Hey, Smoothie. Yeah. Tell me something good. Let's take it to the stage, sucker.
2: Have no fear.
1: Get it on.

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I know that I need her to change her heart. Change her mind. Can you move for me like you move the tide? Can you change the stars? Can you make it?

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You know what? We got Jan coming around here later with a bottle of wine for you, babe. But I gotta go.

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Yeah, I got a few things going, too. Don't worry about it, don't worry about it, don't worry.

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Yes, I'm lost where you shine tonight. I know that I need her. Can you change her heart? Can you change her mind? Can you move for me like you move the tide?

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1: 50 cents.
0: 40 cents.
1: 30 cents.
0: 20 cents.
1: No, you can't.
0: Yes, I can. Yes, I can.
1: Anything you can say, I can say softer.
0: I can say anything softer.

0: my coat.
1: In your vest.
0: In my shoes.
1: In your hat.
0: No, you can't.
1: Yes, I can. Yes, I can.
0: Anything you can say faster.
1: I can say anything faster than you.
0: No, you can't.
1: Yes, I can.
0: No, you can't.
1: Yes, I can.
0: No, you can't.
1: Yes, I can.
0: I can jump a hurdle.

0: We got the feeling now.
1: Shut up, Al Green.
0: Oh boy, that was. All right, man. God damn.

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Still he held her in his arms, and he told her that he loved her for her charms. Then he said he needed money.

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Happy go lucky was the time. Okay. No name off the drug, no name quit the weed. Telephone delight, love is all I need. 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

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Yeah, stay blessed, slice pumpkin, choke watercress. Living this life is all a test, perceive my golden aura, yes. So much inside, stay high cause I trust in I. Everything happened just in time, yeah, it was a symbol, it was a sign. That don't mean sit and recline, yo, there is a mountain man up a climb. If I transmute all of the pain in the heart, then I'm gonna shine. Yeah, courageous still, all of the shame the courageous kill. Create value and pay these bills, express self and display these skills. Can't be shy, I'll be the guy, give you dose of energy, don't lie. In the city or on a coastline, I stay giving thanks to the most high. Move with faith, never hope I, crusade Babylon, I wanna choke I. Manipulate and provoke I, crusade damage but never broke I.

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This was the rarest Tennessee apartment. Life from the terrace. Those days shifted my perspective. 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Cause I never take a day off. I treat every break like I don't deserve it. 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

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No sleep since 16, yeah, I'm bullet train. Cycling through my lane, imposter in my briefcase. 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Some moments I got dim, another way. 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

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Just another lost one. Spitting like many lost ones, you ain't got one. Mate, that's why you ain't on. Gone, peace throw away, I'm gone. Hunter X, Hunter, Triple H pedigree bomb. Boyed up bullies way before prompts. That's props why my knees got messed up locks. Messed up locks, cooked it all up like chefs in pots. Then back to work like when me and Kev used to make them shots. Now we teach young ones how to get them jobs. Guide and provide, came a long way from shotting on campus. Had too much pride to survive, learnt how to thrive. Plotting with action, who's matching? Common denominators ain't even got a fraction. Wanna hide in mass or gassed up acting? Casual. Took baby steps and it wasn't in pampers. They ain't the one that's catch. Stay cool and catch. Never been a fool like that, so I don't brag about tools and bags. It's catch. They ain't the one that's catch. Stay cool and catch. Never been a fool like that. I'm the John. With them, they're imposters neck long. You can call me ostrich, get lost. Pay all the cost to get guap. Raise all the stakes to get prop. You sit on sausage, then whyin'? Man are not dogs, no Brian. Lava for them, bonfire. Stirred it up with no walk, I know. XMI, I know what I know. When I stop and I drop, I roll. Safety first, but I lost control. Put that in it. Responsible, stop that in it. He's got the ball, not dancing it. All you're chasing that clout in it. But I kid it like, it's catch. They ain't the one that's catch. Stay cool and catch.

stay cool and cash. Never been a fool like that, so I don't brag about fools or lies. It's cash, name the one that's cash. Stay cool and cash. Never been a fool like that, so I don't brag about.